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3: A few clouds for tonight, below 57. Labor Day on Monday features a fair amount of sunshine, continued warm high of 82. Clouds will increase late Monday night with some showers and perhaps a few thunderstorms possible on Tuesday. A chance of a stronger storm producing gustier winds, downpours, perhaps some small hail on Tuesday, a high 77. The wet weather should wind down later Tuesday night. Then partly cloudy on Wednesday, high 75. Fair amount of sunshine Thursday in 73. From the WSAW News Channel 7 studio, I'm First Floor Meteorologist Drew Davis.

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3: Few clouds for tonight, below 57. Labor Day on Monday features a fair amount of sunshine, continued warm high of 82. Clouds increase late Monday night with some showers and perhaps a few thunderstorms possible on Tuesday. A chance of a stronger storm producing gusty winds, downpours, perhaps the small hail on Tuesday, the high 77. Wet weather should wind down later Tuesday night. Then partly cloudy on Wednesday, high 75. Fair amount of sunshine Thursday in 73. From the WSAW News Channel 7 studio, I'm First Floor Meteorologist, Jeremy Sabin.

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2: Central Wisconsin weather.
3: New clouds for tonight, below 57. Labor Day on Monday features a fair amount of sunshine, continued warm high of 82. Clouds will increase late Monday night with some showers and perhaps a few thunderstorms possible on Tuesday. A chance of a stronger storm producing gusty winds, downpours, perhaps some small hail on Tuesday. The high 77. The wet weather should wind down later Tuesday night. Then partly cloudy on Wednesday, high 75. Fair amount of sunshine Thursday and 73. From the WSAW News Channel 7 studio, I'm First Floor Meteorologist Drew Davis.

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2: Central Wisconsin weather.
3: A few clouds for tonight, below 57. Labor Day on Monday features a fair amount of sunshine, continued warm high of 82. Clouds will increase late Monday night with some showers and perhaps a few thunderstorms possible on Tuesday. A chance of a stronger storm producing gustier winds, downpours, perhaps some small hail on Tuesday, the high 77. The wet weather should wind down later Tuesday night. Then partly cloudy on Wednesday, high 75. Fair amount of sunshine Thursday and 73. 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
2: Central Wisconsin weather.
3: Few clouds for tonight, below 57. Labor Day on Monday features a fair amount of sunshine, continued warm high of 82. Clouds will increase late Monday night with some showers and perhaps a few thunderstorms possible on Tuesday. A chance of a stronger storm producing gusty winds, downpours, perhaps some small hail on Tuesday. The high 77. The wet weather should wind down later Tuesday night. Then partly cloudy on Wednesday, high 75. Fair amount of sunshine Thursday and 73. 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
5: A few clouds as we head toward daybreak on Monday. Temperatures starting in the 50s. For Labor Day, partly cloudy and warm, high 82. Increasing clouds Monday night. Some showers or storm possible toward morning. Tuesday, considerable cloudiness. Scattered showers or storms are possible. Some storms could be on the strong side with gusty winds, downpours, perhaps some small hail, the high 77. The wet weather will wind down Tuesday night. Then partly cloudy on Wednesday, high 75. Sunshine and a few clouds Thursday in 73. 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

A few clouds as we head toward daybreak on Monday. Temperatures starting in the 50s. For Labor Day, partly cloudy and warm, high 82. Increasing clouds Monday night. Some showers or storms possible toward morning. Tuesday, considerable cloudiness. Scattered showers or storms are possible. Some storms could be on the strong side with gustier winds, downpours, perhaps some small hail, the high 77. The weather will wind down Tuesday night. And partly cloudy on Wednesday, high 75. Sunshine and a few clouds Thursday in 73. From the WSAW News Channel 7 studio, I'm First Alert Meteorologist, Drew Davis.

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3: Wisconsin weather.
4: A few clouds in the head toward daybreak on Monday. Temperatures starting in the 50s. For Labor Day, partly cloudy and warm, high 82. Increasing clouds Monday night. Some showers or storms possible toward morning. Tuesday, considerable cloudiness. Scattered showers or storms are possible. Some storms could be on the strong side with gustier winds, downpours, perhaps some small hail, the high 77. The wet weather will wind down Tuesday night. Then partly cloudy on Wednesday, high 75. Sunshine and a few clouds Thursday in 73. From the WSAW News Channel 7 studio, the first floor meteorologist, Jeremy David.

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Now, if you're having a hard time dating, or maybe you just don't have a lot of time to date, try date stacking. It's for people who just don't have a lot of time. It involves going on multiple one-hour dates in one night. Most date stackers plan 3 dates over the course of 5 hours. If any of the dates go well, then you book a second date. Would you be willing to try date stacking? 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

few clouds as we head toward daybreak on Monday. Temperatures starting in the 50s. For Labor Day, partly cloudy and warm, high 82. Increasing clouds Monday night. Some showers or storm possible toward morning. Tuesday, considerable cloudiness. Scattered showers and storms are possible. Some storms could be on the strong side with gustier winds, downpours, perhaps some small hail, the high 77. The weather will wind down Tuesday night. And partly cloudy on Wednesday, high 75. Sunshine and a few clouds Thursday in 73. From the WSAW News Channel 7 studio, I'm First Alert Meteorologist Drew McDavid.

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1: A few clouds and we head toward daybreak on Monday. Temperatures starting in the 50s. For Labor Day, partly cloudy and warm, high 82. Increasing clouds Monday night. Some showers or storm possible toward morning. Tuesday, considerable cloudiness. Scattered showers or storms are possible. Some storms could be on the strong side with gustier winds, downpours, perhaps some small hail. The high 77. The weather will wind down Tuesday night. And partly cloudy on Wednesday, high 75. Sunshine and a few clouds Thursday in 73. From the WSAW News Channel 7 studio, I'm First Meteorologist Gary Faben.

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2: weather. Eastbound scorched night, below 57. Labor Day on Monday features a fair amount of sunshine, continued warm high of 82. Clouds increase late Monday night with some showers and perhaps a few thunderstorms possible on Tuesday. A chance of a stronger storm producing gusty winds, downpours, perhaps some small hail on Tuesday. The high 77. The wet weather should wind down later Tuesday night. Then partly cloudy on Wednesday, high 75. Fair amount of sunshine Thursday and 73. From the WSAW News Channel 7 studio, our first floor meteorologist, Drew Shaven.

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Newfound sports night, below 57. Labor Day on Monday features a fair amount of sunshine, continued warm high of 82. Clouds will increase late Monday night with some showers and perhaps a few thunderstorms possible on Tuesday. A chance of a stronger storm producing gusty winds, downpours, perhaps some small hail on Tuesday. The high 77. The wet weather should wind down later Tuesday night. Then partly cloudy on Wednesday, high 75. Fair amount of sunshine Thursday and 73. From the WSAW News Channel 7 studio, I'm First Floor Meteorologist, Jeremy Chabon.

The kids are back in school, the house is finally quiet, and fall is in the air. It's time for you to enjoy some me time. Sit back, relax, and put your feet up while you sip on a caramel latte. 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

0: Dew clouds for tonight, below 57. Labor Day on Monday features a fair amount of sunshine, continued warm high of 82. Clouds will increase late Monday night with some showers and perhaps a few thunderstorms possible on Tuesday. A chance of a stronger storm producing gusty winds, downpours, perhaps some small hail on Tuesday, the high 77. The wet weather should wind down later Tuesday night. Then partly cloudy on Wednesday, high 75. Fair amount of sunshine Thursday and 73. From the WSAW News Channel 7 studio, our first floor meteorologist, your Jabin.
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3: Central Wisconsin weather.
4: Mostly sunny skies early on this Labor Day with increasing cloud cover throughout the day today, especially by the time we get to this evening, and a high of 80, cooling off to about 61 degrees tonight with cloudy skies expected overnight. And then 75 for your high on Tuesday with storms likely, especially during the late morning hours. A couple of those thunderstorms could be a little bit on the strong side. Gusty winds and hail being the primary threats. From the WCAW News Channel 7 studio, First Alert meteorologist Spencer Berman.

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9: Mostly sunny skies early on this Labor Day with increasing cloud cover throughout the day today, especially by the time we get to this evening, and a high of 80, cooling off to about 61 degrees tonight with cloudy skies expected overnight. And then 75 for your high on Tuesday with storms likely, especially during the late morning hours. A couple of those thunderstorms could be a little bit on the strong side, gusty winds and hail being the primary threats. From the WCAW News Shell 7 studio, First Alert Meteorologist, Beth Furman.
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He a freak, though, man down, call like Amber Lambs. Tell him, breathe, bro, Nella, to the cross, he walk around like Tito. What's up with these, trying to see Compton, the industry.

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Say Drake, I hear you like I'm young. You better not ever go to cell block one. To any that talk to him and they in love, just make sure you hide your little sister from him. They tell me Chubb's the only one that get your hand-me-downs and party at the party playing with his nose now. And Baka got a weird case, why is he around? Certified lover boy, certified pencil. I have a wop, that him up. Wop, I'ma do my stuff. Why you trolling like a, ain't you tired? Trying to strike a chord and it's probably A minor.

slaves. Atlanta was the mecca, building railroads and trains. Bear with me for a second, let me put y'all on game. The settlers was using town folk to make them richer. Fast forward 2024, you got the same agenda. You run to Atlanta when you need a check balance. Let me break it down for you, this the real challenge. You caught future when you didn't see the club. Hey, what? Little baby help you get your lingo up. What? 21, get your first street cred. Thug makes you feel like you a slime in your head. Hey, what? Quavo said you can be from Northside. What? 2 Chainz say you good, but he lied. You run to Atlanta when you need a few dollars. No, you're not a colleague, you a colonizer. The family matter.

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3: Mainly sunny skies for most of the day today with more cloud cover later on this evening and a high of 80, cooling off to about 61 degrees tonight with cloudy skies expected overnight. Thunderstorms likely during the morning hours on Tuesday with scattered thunderstorms continuing to linger in the early afternoon and a high of 75. A couple of those thunderstorms could feature either strong winds or hail, but widespread severe weather is not expected. 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

0: mainly sunny skies for most of the day today with more cloud cover later on this evening and a high of 80, cooling off to about 61 degrees tonight with the cloudy skies expected overnight. Thunderstorms likely during the morning hours on Tuesday, with scattered thunderstorms continuing to linger in the early afternoon and a high of 75. A couple of those thunderstorms could feature either strong winds or hail, but widespread severe weather is not expected. From the WCW News Channel 7 studio, I'm First Alert meteorologist Spencer Furman.
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3: Central Wisconsin weather.
4: Mainly sunny skies for most of the day today with more cloud cover later on this evening and a high of 80, cooling off to about 61 degrees tonight with the cloudy skies expected overnight. Thunderstorms likely during the morning hours on Tuesday with scattered thunderstorms continuing to linger in the early afternoon and a high of 75. A couple of those thunderstorms could feature either strong winds or hail, but widespread severe weather is not expected. From the WCW News Shell 7 studio, I'm First Alert Meteorologist Spencer Furman.

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5: Mainly sunny skies for most of the day today with more cloud cover later on this evening and a high of 80, cooling off to about 61 degrees tonight with the cloudy skies expected overnight. Thunderstorms likely during the morning hours on Tuesday with scattered thunderstorms continuing to linger in the early afternoon and a high of 75. A couple of those thunderstorms could feature either strong winds or hail, but widespread severe weather is not expected. From the WCW News Channel 7 studio, I'm First Alert Meteorologist Spencer Furman.

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7: Central Wisconsin weather.
8: Mainly sunny skies for most of the day today with more cloud cover later on this evening and a high of 80, cooling off to about 61 degrees tonight with the cloudy skies expected overnight. Thunderstorms likely during the morning hours on Tuesday with scattered thunderstorms continuing to linger in the early afternoon and a high of 75. A couple of those thunderstorms could feature either strong winds or hail, but widespread severe weather is not expected. From the WCW News Channel 7 studio, I'm First Alert Meteorologist Spencer Furman.

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4: Central Wisconsin weather.
5: Mainly sunny skies for most of the day today with more cloud cover later on this evening and a high of 80, cooling off to about 61 degrees tonight with the cloudy skies expected overnight. Thunderstorms likely during the morning hours on Tuesday with scattered thunderstorms continuing to linger in the early afternoon and a high of 75. A couple of those thunderstorms could feature either strong winds or hail, but widespread severe weather is not expected. 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
4: Central Wisconsin weather.
5: Mainly sunny skies for most of the day today with more cloud cover later on this evening and a high of 80, cooling off to about 61 degrees tonight with the cloudy skies expected overnight. Thunderstorms likely during the morning hours on Tuesday with scattered thunderstorms continuing to linger in the early afternoon and a high of 75. A couple of those thunderstorms could feature either strong winds or hail, but widespread severe weather is not expected. 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
4: Mainly sunny skies for most of the day today with more cloud cover later on this evening and a high of 80, cooling off to about 61 degrees tonight with cloudy skies expected overnight. Thunderstorms likely during the morning hours on Tuesday with scattered thunderstorms continuing to linger in the early afternoon and a high of 75. A couple of those thunderstorms could feature either strong winds or hail, but widespread severe weather is not expected. 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
4: Mainly sunny skies for most of the day today with more cloud cover later on this evening and a high of 80, cooling off to about 61 degrees tonight with the cloudy skies expected overnight. Thunderstorms likely during the morning hours on Tuesday, with scattered thunderstorms continuing to linger in the early afternoon and a high of 75. A couple of those thunderstorms could feature either strong winds or hail, but widespread severe weather is not expected. From the WCW News Channel 7 studio, I'm First Alert meteorologist Spencer Furman.

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9: Central Wisconsin weather.
10: More clouds and sunshine for the rest of this Labor Day afternoon. Still a beautiful day across central Wisconsin. Highs today near 81. Tonight, mostly cloudy skies. Small chance for a shower toward daybreak. Lows near 61. Showers and storms likely throughout the morning hours Tuesday, tapering off in the afternoon. Highs near 78. And sunny and breezy Wednesday. Highs then near 80. From the WSAW News Channel 7 studio, I'm First Alert Meteorologist Chad Franzen.

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3: Some people would call him a loser. He ran for state office. He was beaten. He started a business. He failed. He ran for Congress. He lost. He was nominated for vice president. He lost again. But he knew only those who never tried.

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And Abraham Lincoln was no loser. 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
6: Central Wisconsin weather.
7: More clouds and sunshine for the rest of this Labor Day afternoon. Still a beautiful day across central Wisconsin. Highs today near 81. Tonight, mostly cloudy skies. Small chance for a shower toward daybreak. Lows near 61. Showers and storms likely throughout the morning hours Tuesday, tapering off in the afternoon. Highs near 78. And sunny and breezy Wednesday. Highs then near 80. From the WSAW News Channel 7 studio, I'm First Alert Meteorologist.

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4: More clouds and sunshine for the rest of this Labor Day afternoon. Still a beautiful day across central Wisconsin. Highs today near 81. Tonight, mostly cloudy skies. Small chance for a shower toward daybreak. Lows near 61. Showers and storms likely throughout the morning hours Tuesday, tapering off in the afternoon. Highs near 78. And sunny and breezy Wednesday. Highs then near 80. From the WSAW News Channel 7 studio, I'm First Alert meteorologist Chad Franzen.

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3: 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So pink lemonade marinade is trending on TikTok. People are marinating their chicken in Minute Maid frozen pink lemonade. The marinade gives the chicken a sweet and tangy taste. Now that sounds delicious. 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
2: Central Wisconsin weather.
3: Mainly cloudy skies going into this evening. Milder temperatures as well. Temperatures holding the 70s. Overnight, mostly cloudy. Some patchy fog. Lows near 61. Showers and thunderstorms likely Tuesday morning, then tapering off a bit in the afternoon. Highs near 78. And plenty of sunshine returning Wednesday. Bit breezy. Highs near 80. From the WSAW News Channel 7 studio, I'm First Alert Meteorologist Chad.